Maybe we die so others can be born. 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Maybe the point of life is live. Love if you can, then pass it on.

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When you were lasered into life in a beautifully precise manner, you clocked that which you'd never see, the minutiae of the world's beauty. You noticed how the guy across from you on the train put way too much aquaphor on his lips. When you were at your most stable, you quickly exploded. When you're infected with its dust, you hear that which no one else hears. Peeking on stardust, we chase silence out of our world till Gabriel blew his horn. You resign yourself to delinquency, quirkifying your life. Like a vegetarian with a carnivore spirit, you stabbed at the fauna of the world. You stabbed at the fauna of the world, hunted it, surveying life's riches.

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We people who are darker than blue, this ain't no time for segregating. I'm talking about brown and yellow too. Hi, yellow girl, can't you tell? You're just the surface of our dark deep well. If your mind could really see, you'd know your color, same as me. 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

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It's even better yet. But there's the joker in the street, loving one brother and killing the other. When the time comes and we are really free, there'll be no brothers left, you see.

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I take a step, you take the next, filling the roots in the depth of the earth.

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On the D, yeah. 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Cause I wanna F, yeah. Yeah, I wanna F, yeah. Yeah, I wanna F, yeah. It's my love.

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0: 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I'ma holla at my homegirl on this one.
1: Mia.
0: Mama Mia.
1: Mia.
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1: Seen her.
0: Yeah, real G shit.
1: What up?
0: Feel me? Sad. Mama Mia.
1: Yeah.
0: Niggas wanna G her.
1: No,
0: bitches wanna be her.
1: Yeah.
0: Motherfuckers can't see her.
1: See her.

Now it's all world, it's all world. Go and get it, go and get it. Now everybody in my clique know I don't love no hoes. But I'm quick to get a bitch to rush your boy a new set of the momos. Cause I attack em, crack em, smack em, all on the same note, until the bitch is broke. I charge it to the game, man, it's a cold game, but somebody gotta do it. That's real for she's it, it ain't easy. Pimping to me, it's four girls on your team. Down the scheme and aim the beam for the cream. Cross country traveling, Greyhound bus riding, down to get to motherfucking video. You hear me though? See, ain't no limit

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Next day, the saxophonist comes back. 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I love the music, especially when you play at night, night buddy. 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

It's so strange, no time for revenge. 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Life runs too fast, don't deny my demand.